What's this? Morning news. Intercalated. Interpolated. Clear. You know? To the incontinent hysteria and rage of elaborate deceptions anthropologically.

monkey dick the mic. 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

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How bright do I shine? 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Can you see me? What do you see? What would be seven adjectives to describe me? What would be seven three-syllable adjectives to describe me? Hello, be my mirror. I look at myself in the mirror that the world holds out to me. I look at the vast world reflecting me. Would the mirror exist if my eyes weren't staring at it? Would the vast world exist if my eyes were staring at it in search of myself?

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I said, life ain't nothing but a river, moving through an empty hand. You can hold on if you wanna, but Lord, when the truth is the fan, smack dab in the 20th century, machine guns are

0: You know a big stick don't make a shepherd if you can't control the flock. You better rise up, Rudyard Kipling. Methinks the end draweth the nigh. I said you better rise up, Rudyard Kipling, cause methinks the end draweth the nigh. To all your sons at the Pentagon, write a haiku from Chairman Mao. Tell 'em you can't shit the shitter, baby, no matter how hard you try. You better look out for the blue gorilla. You better look out for the blue gorilla.
1: Look out.
0: You better look out for the blue gorilla.
1: Look out.
0: Look out for the blue gorilla. You know, one day, as we were traveling on our way, traveling on Highway 44, moving through Missouri. In fact, I can't stay with you very long. I got to get

0: On our way, moving through Missouri, going through Highway 44. Lord have mercy. And you see, out there in the lowlands of the Midwest.
1: Feel it.
0: Hallelujah.
1: Yeah, I feel it, shit.
0: Out there in the Midlands, lowlands of the Midwest.
1: Very lowlands.
0: They ain't got what they got in New York.
1: Never had.
0: All those collected gray entrapments. Out there is nothing but sky and land. And we were moving on this hill. And you see on the side of the road.
1: Yeah.
0: You know the side of the road.
1: Yeah.

0: heard sounds permeating out. Woo! Well, you see, we were traveling on this road, moving through Missouri, going on up the hill. And it seemed as though we reached a level where we were entering into the gates of heaven. And out from behind one of these rocks, as we were moving on our way, going through the Garden of Gethsemane, moving on up to the Mount of Olives, and as God is my witness,
1: swear to God,
0: out from behind one of these rocks came something looking very much like a blue gorilla.
1: You better look out!
0: He had a big apple cap. He had an M14 axe at his side. And he was hitching a ride. I said, hey baby, who are you? He said, Jesus Christ. Just like that, he said. I said, you know one thing? He said, what's that, baby? I said, they didn't accept you 2,000 years ago and they're not gonna accept you now. But the blue gorilla, he just looked at me, smiled his heavenly smile, grinned his all-knowing grin. And then he said, Cain! When he said my name, Cain, I knew he had to be God.
1: Who else?
0: He said, Cain, I don't want you to worry about a thing. Because you see, and then he said these words to me. He said, life ain't nothing but a river moving through an empty air. He said, life ain't nothing but a river just moving through an empty air. Well, you can hold on if you wanna, but Lord, when the shit hits the fan, you better look out for the blue gorilla. You better look out for the blue gorilla. You better look out.

0: Look out for the blue gorilla. 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

0: Yes, sir.
1: Stay up there, man.
0: Yes, sir.
1: Stay up there, Wes. You're the top one, man. You represent us all, man.
0: You know it.
1: The number one out of Buff. Listen, man. You're the number one out of Rough Buff, man. You're the man.
0: Yes,
1: and
0: sir.
1: I appreciate everything that you do for me. I appreciate you putting me in the magazines. I appreciate what you was on the videos. I see you when you was talking on the videos, on the radio thing with the dudes and all. Everything you've done for me is good. It's great, man. And I appreciate everything that

Was it a huntsman or a player that made you pay the cost, that now assumes relaxed positions and prostitutes your loss? Were you tortured by your own thirst in those pleasures that you seek, that made you Tom the Curious, that makes you James the Weak?

0: How you doing, love?
1: How you doing, love?
0: You seem stressed out.
1: Stressed
0: you had a long day.
1: Had a long
0: Let
1: day.
0: Me work you out.
1: Let me work you
0: I like your style.
1: Like
0: kind of perfect to
1: Kinda
0: me.
1: Perfect to
0: Anybody
1: me.
0: Tell you different, man? Yeah.

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1: What I go by now, my album out, you should go buy it now. Hurry up and buy it. Psych, I drop that bitch when I feel like it. And you gon' still like it. That's just the way it is. Take it home and recite it. But first you gotta pay to

0: Sometimes you just get tired of feeling, and you just wanna go have fun. You wanna numb it all. If you ain't crying about it, what you doing? We dancing through it. If you ain't crying about it, what you doing? We fucking through it. If you ain't crying about it, what you doing? We smiling through it. We laughing through it. We joking through it. Suppression. But I was told the only way out is in. So at some point you gotta face it. Let's talk about it.
1: 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FM.

decipher. And a piece of my queen, that's how you break the cycle. When these rules are ruling, I pray my soul to take. My savior know the truth, I'm understanding of it. 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Pray to the Most High, knock and kiss the sky. 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

0: father of God. 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All you, it's only us. Bully Boy Medellin, Red Cartel, yeah, Drugs On, 76, Hell Block, Ellie Gully, Bo Jackson.
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0: 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Universal ghetto life, while I black, you know it well. No quiet storm, vital form, pen push the brighter course. Mine is a vital force.
1: Oh, I didn't know.